0: it's hard to say that I'd rather stay awake when I'm asleep, because my dreams are bursting at the seams.
1: 7 dagen per week, van 's ochtends vroeg tot diep in de nacht. Dit is Den Haag FM.

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I'm ready for this. When I look into your eyes.

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You took my car.

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Yeah, Aisha. All my sisters, y'all. So sweet, so beautiful.

Hello, this is Red Wharf Radio. The question drifted through the gulf between dying suns and newborn galaxies, asking no one in particular whether failure had ever truly existed, or whether it was merely an illusion born of short lives and shorter memories. On one insignificant world, I carried the weight of unfinished dreams, believing every wrong turn had become a permanent law. Then a chamber of impossible harmonics dissolved the boundaries between every path I had taken and every path I had left unexplored. When I returned beneath the ordinary sky, the question remained unanswered. Yet I could no longer believe that failure was anything more than a name given to a journey whose destination had not yet come into view. And now, it's time to embark on a sound exploring journey with former drone rockers, Red Dwarf. Let the deep cosmic tones wash over you. Tune in and float into the unknown.

0: Welcome back.
1: Where am I?
0: This is the Chouinard Institute.
2: It's a psychiatric hospital.
1: Psychiatric?
0: Remember? You and your boyfriend?
1: Steve.
2: Don't worry about him. He's okay.

0: very traumatized girl, a witness to multiple murder involving members of her own family. The police brought her here hours ago, but she was lost beyond reach, and now she's back. What tales, I wonder, will she bring us from the other side?
1: She'll probably be
0: suffering. Kyle, a speculative mind is an invaluable asset to the analytic man, but all diagnosis begins with
1: examination.
0: Precisely. You must win from them their trust, draw from them their story, and take from them their pain.